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We gon' drink drinks and take shots until we fall out like the roof on fire. 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
1: 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I knew it, I knew you.
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1: 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They know me and Jack Daniels got a history. There's a party downtown near 50.
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The plague rolls down from the hills up there. 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

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I'm gonna get rid quick, like tattoos on Pete Davidson. It's alright, I mean, so fucking what?